0: interrupt.
1: Multiple units, unit priority. 10606, did you have traffic?
0: Myself at 618 arriving.
1: Sam 606, one of the subjects is a mixed white or black male, possibly looks more white, 5'7", medium build, last name wearing a black shirt with white writing and black sweatpants. And correction, Sam 606, that's the son.

Oh, Johnny, it's a miscellaneous phone call reference questions. Riverside Avenue. Sending us up 1303.

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1: Still out, no problem.
0: Frank, 145 information.
1: Go ahead.
0: They're advising that the situation's calmed down. Now they're just requesting a phone call. There's a number in the detail for you.
1: Received. I'm on the phone with the URL.
0: Frank, 145 at 1706. Frank, 43.
1: Out of South Carolina, William Edward Ida, 635.

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1: South Carolina returns on a 2017 at BMW 4 Series. Luke Schultz, Charleston.

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1: 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You're just confirming, is that male or female?

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1: Copy, thank you.
0: 1712.

ordinance for Toltec for a trespass subject on the property of Staples, Lund Avenue. Glad tonight, you had static confirmed at 740.

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2: Call 740 is going to be at Staples on Lund Avenue. The subject was trying to light a fire, but they don't think that the fire is there anymore. It's a return trip for a female that was officially trespassed by law enforcement earlier.
0: Got it.
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0: From previous, it looks like it's going to be an Ashley Mathis, so I'm going to run her data. 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
1: 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Also.
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0: 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BLS Green Response 220 Parsett Way Southwest. B1. Cross Street Madison Avenue South and Wood Avenue. Engine 22. BLS Green Response 220 Parsett Way Southwest. B1. Cross
1: One
0: Street
1: John,
0: Madison
1: 4589.
0: 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Timeout 1717. 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
2: Pick up on your plate. 8 points, 4589, 2020, 2017, Yamaha, SMD09, expiring 2027, Brace, Dennis, from the Banner Forest, not in progress, Alala Valley Road. Banner 1718.

Central Frank units, information on possible reckless driving vehicle. Last seen westbound on Newberry Hill from the roundabout with Silverdale Way. It's going to be a darker, possibly black or blue RAV4. The plate of Williams 321, which is a Washington Cougar plate. It's a near collisions, wind lanes merging, information at 1723.

Engine 11, burning complaint, 8213 Dormer Drive Southeast, estimate, Cross Street Southeast Mullenix Road. Engine 11, burning complaint, 8213 Dormer Drive Southeast, estimate, Cross Street Southeast Mullenix Road. Timeout 1724, WQEM 301.

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0: 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He's going to call it. You can clear the Sea Turtles.
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0: 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We're at a cross from Peninsula Community Health Services. 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Tom 1, 14, 4, 0, Edward 6, 9, Charles 0, 4, 5, 6, 0, 8.
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0: 2 Tom 1, 4 Union 4, 0 Edward 6, 9 Charles 0, 4 5 6, 0 8.
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0: scene. We've got several brush fires. We'll be making
1: King 438 dead on.
0: Farm fires. We'll be making contact with the property owner.
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1: 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George Adam, Robert, Mary Adam, Nora, Kristen Haley, Henry Adam, Ida, Lincoln, Edward Young, Middle A Adam, 09028, and second.
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1: 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Appears there are some orders.
0: Copy, I have no MCDs.

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Central San Quentin Patrol truck for a potential traffic hazard, an 80-foot tree leaning, not yet fallen, Cascade Street and Morningside. Sending at 1750.

Port Orchard units, physical domestic estimated off of McCormick Woods. Multiple units, I copy Pulse 740. We're using a lat long right now, advising that there's a verbal going on and they want to report an abuser. They're possibly at a park and we're still getting further.

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1: Signum 776, seems very scratchy. 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
0: Advising she won't let him get away. Possibly mention the name Killian.

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0: Can you put me out at 6905 Raymond Court? I'll follow up. No stats, please.
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0: 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Hi, Ida.
1: 1754. The RP's phone, and possibly she retaliated by pulling his hair, declining aid so far. It sounds like he's still trying to separate.
2: Copy. Do we have any history with the number?
1: Checking in. Rapid SOS has them behind 5151 McCormick Woods.
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0: 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I'm clear. 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

0: you some common information.
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0: Have history on the phone for a cord Manzanares, no data for her, and she does have previous history with a Kane Killian. Correction, Killian Kane.
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2: Negative. Looks like if you go back towards the intersection of Merrimack and McCormick Woods, they're somewhere in there. Between McCormick Woods and Turnberry Place.
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0: them.
1: Negative. We're still on the line with him, and I did just get his name running now.
0: Copy, and I'll be checking the park here.
1: David, 740, checking the park at 1800, W241.
2: Papa Warren, Boy Henry King, 7014, to Blue Toyota Prius.
1: 1800.
2: Give me the plate in a second.
1: Witnesses pointing to the black car at 1801.
2: It looks like it probably is. Specialty plate. William Adams, 01194, it looks like. Black Mercedes.
0: We'll be out with
1: him. I copy the plate and out with them. Same 716, did you want a read back on that plate?
2: Negative.
1: Same 716 at 1801.

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Engine 2, BLS Red Response, 4848 Bay Vista Boulevard, Cross Street, Driftwood Street and Driftwood Street. Timeout 1803, WQEM 301.

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Shelter to come contact for suspicious activity. 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Heading 1811.

0: Product 11, Engine 17, ALS response with law enforcement, 5048 Southeast Bobcat Lane, Cross Street Woodchuck Lane, Southeast.
1: Southeast response with aid for a subject possibly overdosing, Bobcat Lane.
0: 5048 Southeast Bobcat Lane, Cross Street Woodchuck Lane, Southeast. Timeout.
1: John 131-5048 Southeast Bobcat Lane, cross of Woodchuck Lane. The RP is not on scene, believes that their friend is overdosing and having trouble breathing, and we're still getting further.

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1: I have history with that name. He was involved with a suicidal detail last year with a firearm. They're unsure if he has any weapons with him at this time. John 131 at 1813.

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1: 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The patient's possibly in a shed on the property. We don't know if the caller told him he's calling. There is a previous suicidal with a firearm here.
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1: 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A complaint of pain to her right wrist. 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
1: Can you clear the gate number for the call I'm on? They cleared me, boy, and put me on a follow-up down 800 block MLK.
0: Law Enforcement for injuries from a domestic dispute. 19144 Northeast Morrow Way, number 104. Cross Street, Nola Road, Northeast. Timeout 1820. WQEM 301.
2: South Dungeon is response with 8 for a domestic with a knife. More to follow on South Silver Street. Their unit to copy the domestic, over.

0: their unit to copy the domestic on Culver Street.
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1: Copy.
0: 1851.

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WQEM 301.

0: 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Red Ford F-150, David 989-82 Edward. 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
1: No, 141 attached MCT to domestic. There are two other subjects in that house, the mother and the father, and he is possibly intoxicated with marijuana.
2: Copy.
1: 1823.

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0: I'm sorry, can you attach me to the TV?
1: Affirm, you're attached to 1825.

0: units en route to the domestic. No threats, correction, nothing physical tonight. Threats made with a knife and a bamboo stick. Unknown how he'll respond to law enforcement. He's diagnosed schizophrenic, and we're trying to call inside for more information.
1: John 141.
2: If you could ask if he's in his own room, the detached bedroom that's off the back of the house, or if he's in the main residence, please.
0: John 141 at 1826.

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0: 165, I'll be code for Denton.
1: 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And John 141, his bedroom is attached. The best access to his room is on the side of the house.
2: Confirm there's no access to the inside from that room?
1: He has access to the main living room. There's no way to lock him out.
2: And are they going to get out of the house or are they going to stay in?
1: Checking.
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1: Well, he's threatening with a knife and a bamboo stick. It makes sense.
0: Confirm you're requesting to have them exit the residence?
1: Yes.
0: 1832.

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2: His name should be Alex Dulay. His data from previous is attached. Male, born in 2002. John 81 at 1834. And John 141, CENCOM, the mom is en route to the market. ETA 5 minutes.
0: Copy.
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1: 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You can cancel.
0: Thank you. We'll be checking in, sir. 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
1: 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Timeout 1845, WQEM 301.

distance from that 15th and FI, the Edward. There's additional FIs

I'm on Ohava, the automotive side. Looks like we're pulling into Walmart, silver Camaro. Plates unreadable.

0: 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Looks like Robert Union, I'm sorry, Robert Young Victor 6331.
1: 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Timeout 1849, WQEM 301.

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Medic 51, BLS Red Response 3995 Northwest Country Lane, Cross Street Ridgeway Drive Northwest and Ridgeway Drive Northwest. Timeout 1856, WQEM 301.

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1: 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Pending at 1917.

0: 31. 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
1: 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Somebody inside cleaning.
0: Copy, someone inside cleaning. Did you want to read back on that plate? Nora Frank 8048 a gray 2007 Ford Focus hatchback expires in August. To David Hamilton Ross, gets that way.
2: 851.
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2: 731 at 1918. 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

0: Confirmation, fire being dispatched for an unknown fire coming from the wooded area north of High School Road and 305. Confirmation at 19 Boulevard.
1: A21, engine 22, unknown type fire. High School Road Northeast and State Highway 305 Northeast. A21, engine 22, unknown type fire. High School Road Northeast and State Highway 305 Northeast. Timeout 1945, WQEM 301.

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0: 22, BLS Red Response, 188 Nettleway Northeast, number 202, Cross Street Madison Avenue North and Homestead Lane. A22, BLS Red Response, 188 Nettleway Northeast, number 202, Cross Street Madison Avenue North and Homestead Lane. Timeout 1946, WQEM 301. Cross Street Madison Avenue North and Homestead Lane. Medic 24, ALS response, 188 Nettleway Northeast, number 202. Cross Street Madison Avenue North and Homestead Lane. Timeout 1947, WQEM 301.
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0: units, patrol track for 3 juveniles 10 years old on mini bikes in the area of Buccaneer Place and Apex Airport.
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0: 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John 141, Sun Comier status. 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

0: 65 the plate.
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0: Okay, then there's no problem. 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
1: North 65, no problem at 1955.
0: Five, four, six, 5, 4, 6, 5, you're still not, you can disregard.

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0: Left of Taylor, constantly. For Spy John. Ida John, OSHA, Henry, Nora. 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
1: Charles 443.
0: Charles Victor Lincoln 3669.
1: You were a little staticky. Confirming Charles Victor Lincoln 3669. 22. Charles 443, down here, please. 2013 Honda CR-V expiring December 2026, Oliver Adams, Bremerton.

Nevada 1, BLS Green Response, 1307 Wheaton Way, Apartment 1, Cross Street, East 13th Street and Winfield Avenue. Ladder 1, BLS Green Response, 1307 Wheaton Way, Apartment 1, Cross Street, East 13th Street and Winfield Avenue. Timeout 2004, WQEM 301.

Ladder 31, burning complaint. 2001 Southeast Lund Avenue. Cross Street, Valentine Lane, Southeast and Hoover Avenue, Southeast. Ladder 31, burning complaint. 2001 Southeast Lund Avenue. Cross Street, Valentine Lane, Southeast and Hoover Avenue, Southeast. Timeout 2009, WQEM 301.

0: Central Frank units. Contact requested for a verbal domestic son blocking the RP's path to his bedroom, Mercer Court. Frank 155-2984 Northeast Mercer across the Tricia Court. The RP versus 17-year-old son. Nothing's been physical. Unknown intoxicants.
1: Medic 1.
0: And they're being verbally aggressive with each other now.
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0: And Frank 155, there's a follow-up for you, Old Forest Way, when you're available. 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

0: information on a reckless driven vehicle, southbound 305 from North Madison, a white BMW, partial plate, Charles Edward Tom, weaving traffic.
1: And leaving on foot, eastbound Mercer, description, wind closer.

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0: Charles John Lincoln 3620.
1: Charles John Lincoln 3620. Over a 2004 Chevy Aveo, expired in 25 to William McDonald Yelm, previous on plate correction, bill of sale to a Melissa Parisau, Locker Road. History on plate.
0: Go ahead.
1: Most recent is a suspicious detail at the end of April cleared C. Charles. Prior to that, I have two field interviews also in April. Both cleared C. Charles as well.
0: Is there enough to run

0: income. 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Heading 2020.
1: 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Medic 3, Engine 3, ALS response, 560 Levo Boulevard, Room 39B at Belmont Terrace, Cross Street, Reed Avenue and Juniper Street. Timeout 2028, WQEM 301.
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2: 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Medic 51, engine 41, ALS response, 1195 Northwest Darling Road, Cross Street Harbor Inlet Lane Northwest. Timeout 2030, WQEM 301.

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1: Yeah, 53.
0: Olympic does have the unit dispatched to this detail. They advise they're coming from Gig Harbor. Might be a little extended ETA.
1: 3-3.

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0: Somebody else came out and thinks something similar to last bottom, which might be Jason Higgins' bottom. So I think he's got a DOC.
1: There, you see it. I'll check for history.

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2: Engine 8, ALS response 2944 Southeast Lund Avenue. Apartment 3 at Park District. Cross Street, Chase Road, Southeast and Jackson Avenue, Southeast. Medic 11, Engine 8, ALS response 2944 Southeast Lund Avenue.
1: Apartment 3 at Park District. Cross Street, Chase Road, Southeast and Jackson Avenue, Southeast.
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1: 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And Central Frank, can I patrol check for unwanted subjects setting up camp outside of the Golden Tides Bayshore Drive? 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
0: South John Union, contact request for the spray, civil problem, Mile Hill Drive.
2: Port Gamble, Cross Street, Hansel Road, Northeast. Medic 81,
0: Engine 2046.
2: Battalion 81, CPR in progress. 7989 Northeast Salish Lane, Casino the Point Port Gamble, Cross Street Hansdell Road Northeast, timeout 2046, WQEM 301.
0: Frank 75, send comm information. The second caller of your detail is now approaching the subjects, and there's a verbal dispute. No weapons seen.
3: Copy. If you can you please tell him to separate himself and let law enforcement handle it?
0: Very safe to 2047.
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4: 107, 21, I'll be in route, I'm supposed to. Got it. Most recent was a traffic stop. There's four additional.
0: He was calling back to advise that other subjects are approaching the transient setting up camp.
1: Received.
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1: 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We have an updated plate

0: 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Cross Street Northeast Darden Lane and Northeast Upper Mill Road. 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BLS Green response. 2533 Tojam Hill Road Northeast.
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0: 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Cross Street Northeast Darden Lane and Northeast Upper Mill Road. BLS Red Response 2533 Tojam Hill Road Northeast. Cross Street Northeast Darden Lane and Northeast Upper Mill Road. Timeout 2053. WQEM 301.
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Farmington is Emily Murray. 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A black mini bike, no lights and no helmet. 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

0: 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Cross Street Red Spruce Drive Southeast and Madrona Drive Southeast. Engine 8, BLS Green Response 2591 Lund Avenue Southeast. Cross Street Red Spruce Drive Southeast and Madrona Drive Southeast. Time of 2111, WQEM 301.
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0: BLS Green Response 2591 Lund Avenue Southeast. Cross Street Red Spruce Drive Southeast and Madrona Drive Southeast. 88 BLS Green Response 2591 Lund Avenue Southeast. Cross Street Red Spruce Drive Southeast and Madrona Drive Southeast. Timeout 2111. WQEM 301.

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1: 735.
0: All 735. 1212 Bay Street, cross street of Rockwell, white male, late 40s. 5'9", thin build, white hair. Let's see, wearing a black jacket, jeans, and backpack. 2117.
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3: Ladder 51, BLS Red Response, 3291 Northwest Mount Vintage Way, Apartment E207, Cross Street Northwest Randall Way and Northwest Mount Airway, 851, Ladder 51, BLS Red Response, 3291 Northwest Mount Vintage Way, Apartment E207, Cross Street Northwest Randall Way and Northwest Mount Airway, Timeout 2124, WQEN 301.

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0: Are you able to see any bleaching transfer on this front right bumper?
1: 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Thanks for the photos.

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0: House and Comp, patrol check for a suspicious subject, Abernathy Court. Male pretending to shoot a gun, but not aiming at anyone specific, possibly a BB gun. 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
1: 5-4.
0: John 5-4, 2279 Southeast Abernathy Court, cross street of Mullet Place. White male, late 30s, average height, thin build, last seen exiting the neighborhood towards Harris. Kevin. 2143. Okay, Center Syncom, 911 hang up from a resident, Stoneway. Pending 2144.

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suspect for a possible DUI last seen southbound Pine from Rideau Road. Vehicle was swerving, a blinker on for several miles. White Nissan Armada, Boy Sam Lincoln, 8660. Information 2155.

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Medic 71, Ladder 71, BLS Red Response with Law Enforcement for a welfare check. 2152 Northeast Norland Court, Cross Street 20th Avenue Northeast. Medic 71, Ladder 71, BLS Red Response with Law Enforcement for a welfare check. 2152 Northeast Norland Court, Cross Street 20th Avenue Northeast. Timeout 2157, WQEN 301.

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Cross Street Lidstrom Road East and Lidstrom Road East. 88 BLS Red Response 2342 Steamboat Loop East. Cross Street Lidstrom Road East and Lidstrom Road East. 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

0: 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Gig Harbor's out with. Paul 740 and Paul 735, I see you, Gib. Did you have additional?
1: I was just going to sign up for that 740. Can I have it?
0: RC 2206.

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0: 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Just created a detail.
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4: 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ELS red response 2342 Steamboat Loop East. Cross Street Lidstrom Road East and Lidstrom Road East. 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ELS red response 2342 Steamboat Loop East. 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
0: Charles, Frank Charles, 5140. We're going to be at 17th Street, pulling into the engineering parking lot. Lexus, or a Hyundai Sonata.
1: William 463 at 2222. William 463, two previous on, please.

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0: Buck Lake County Park, Adam 00358, George.

0: 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Running now. William 463 data year RO.
1: Go ahead.
0: 2029 suspended revoke third. Frank 105 CENTCOM status.
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0: Still out 2226.

Affirmative needs, Lily Maria, contact requested for found narcotics. 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

0: first of Susan, unknown date of birth, occurrence of unknown, middle initial, date of birth 1949-03-04, number 2. Also last of Fuller, first of Sarah, Sam Adam, Robert, Adam Henry, middle R. Robert, 1973-05-22.
1: Proceed,
0: if a case number has not been attached, could you do that, please?

0: at CENTCOM. Possible physical domestic, Sedgwick Road. Also 42132 Southeast Central Road Apartment, IR at 306 Cross Street of Bethel Road. Hearing furniture and hearing someone being struck. No mention of weapons. Someone saying, I don't want to feel anything anymore. Do you show a history of domestics at that apartment?
1: The Compton 735, do you have any attached names?
0: Affirm, I'm looking them up.

0: Sure. Units responding to Sedgwick. From previous call, the girlfriend had a knife and locked herself in the bathroom at that time. Also had threatened the RP with a torch.
1: Copy.
0: 2234.
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0: Northeast Medic 84, BLS Red Response, 6494 Northeast Pine Street, Cross Street Urban Avenue Northeast and Brockton Avenue Northeast, timeout 2241, WQEM 301.
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Patrol track and a follow-up phone call for gun violation. The three shots heard 2 ago in the area of Hartford Avenue. City of 2249.

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Medic 11, router 31, ALS response 2051 Pottery Avenue, room 202, bed 2 at Avamir, Cross Street, Lippert Drive, Western Sydney Road, Southwest. Timeout 2259, WQEM 301.

0: and it's in the Charles area. An unknown problem, mentions of a gun, 9th Street. William 463, 1907 9th Street, cross the Hewitt Avenue in Roosevelt. There's a male outside, aggressive, possibly coming into the RP house. The RP is now locked in the bathroom, possibly said the subject named Ray.
1: Max 712302.
0: Charles 453 is 2302.

that's attached to 9th Street. We have another caller advising hearing a verbal outside with the male saying, I'm going to end you. 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

0: 1, William 463, they advise that the subject lives kitty corner to them across the street. 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
0: 2304.

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0: Sam 606, try 309, WQM 453.

0: over. 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
1: You can disconnect.
0: William 463, 2311.

Frank area. Patrol check and follow up phone call for a reckless ongoing problem. Orange Mustang, Perry 24th. Pending at 2312. Also pending as a noise complaint on Sheridan Road, pending at 2312.

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Cross Street 6th Street and the Net Bridge. Ladder 1. BLS Red Response 621 Washington Avenue. Cross Street 6th Street and the Net Bridge. Timeout 2315. 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
2: 5, engine 45, VLS red response, 4455 Olympus Drive Northeast, Cross Street Northeast, Cohn Street and Northeast Rydell Road, Medic 45, engine 45, VLS red response, 4455 Olympus Drive Northeast, Cross Street Northeast, Cohn Street and Northeast Rydell Road, timeout 2317, WQEM 301.

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0: You have created ALS, hypoglycemia.

Medic 1, Ladder 1, ALS response, 621 Washington Avenue, Cross Street 6th Street and Manette Bridge. Medic 1, Ladder 1, ALS response, 621 Washington Avenue, Cross Street 6th Street and Manette Bridge. Timeout 2325, WQEM 301.

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1: 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Charles, 443, 2335, 7246, 14.

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0: Charles, 443 285 5th Street, apartment 582. It's the RP versus the Sun. Screaming and knocking. Screaming, and he was knocking her around. We're still getting further.
1: For information, I'm going to be swinging in the background in the apartment. There's a Hispanic male that kind of matched our suspect description who waved at me as I drove by. Just going to confirm.
2: Frank 752336.
1: I'll be out with the male right here. Just confirming.
2: Is it open near the same address?
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0: She's confirming apartment 285. We have history there for her with apartment 313, named Michelle Rudd.
1: Given up from the names previous.
0: Negative.
1: Received.
0: And she's now confirmed apartment 313.

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0: 5 or even to verify with our suspect if he saw her leave the residence because she's not answering the door.
1: Copy, 831 will be staging in Safeway parking lot.
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1: Good.
0: Dispatcher is hearing us.
1: Yeah.
0: 2352. Motorcycle, state has PC for a lewd four, last seen southbound terrified from Liberty. Sport bike, rider wearing a black helmet, black jacket, white shoes, blue jeans, no plate, originally triple digits on 16. Attempted to light up the bike, did not stop. Just for information, 2352.

Ladder 31, Sage and Valentine in London 2353.

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0: All 735?
1: No problem. 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
0: Receive. Thank you. Midnight.

0: is unable to copy you. What was the question about Eric?
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0: Ladder
1: 1. Olympic is not needed on Charleston.
0: Olympic not needed on Charleston 013.
2: Flight 26, data on number 1.
0: Poly 26.
2: William David Lincoln, 6 Sam Robert, NOR 1F, Frank, 33 boy.
0: Poly 26, 013. Engine 3. Charles 443, come on to drive to Washington Avenue.
2: Thank you.
0: Charles 443, is the other team? Poly 26, clear for traffic.
2: Affirmative.
0: Eric is the respondent in a protection order out of King County. 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
1: Yeah, I'm taking him to the back of my car.

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Engine 52, BLS Green Response, 9468 Northwest Dishman Road, Cross Street, CVAC Highway Northwest. Timeout 028, WQEM 301.

Medic 1, Ladder 1, ALS response, 1709 Houston Avenue, cross Avenue and Henderson Street. Medic 1, Ladder 1, ALS response, 1709 Houston Avenue, cross street, Rainier Avenue and Henderson Street. Timeout 031, WQEM 301.

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1: Charles, 443.
0: No precision streaks to come by tomorrow. There's quite a bit of debris in the center median.
1: I just confirmed it's going to wait until tomorrow.
0: Confirmed.
1: Charles, 443, 034.
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1: Go ahead.
0: We got an update from Port Orchard. The RO was not at home. Male, the resident, stated did not know who might have the car. Thinks Brindy was having a history at the residence. Male, not friendly with law enforcement. Charles, 443 at 036.
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Paddock 52, BLS Red Response, 9468 Northwest Tishman Road, Cross Street, Seabeck Highway Northwest. Medic 52, BLS Red Response, 9468 Northwest Tishman Road, Cross Street, Seabeck Highway Northwest. Timeout 046, WQEM 301.

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there's suspicious activity. Are we possibly said it looks like someone was breaking into a residence and the line disconnected? 18th Street. Heading 057.

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It might be your driver on the Montgomery call, FYI.

443. Just for information, the RP is back in the line. The subject is still in the parking lot talking to the RP's neighbor and advised you ran away from the motor vehicle collision to your event.

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1: Can you cross-reference the collision on Charleston also?
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是在121North Montgomery。

0: Congress North Sentinel out there?
1: 419, go ahead with that.
0: Sam 419, it'll be at 101 North National Avenue, Westbound Technical. There seems subjects banging on the set, trying to get inside. We're still trying to get further.
2: Roger, where's our RPA on this call? Montgomery.
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The RP is advising it's the same spot law enforcement was looking for subjects last night on the back side of the main parking lot. There's at least two subjects, and they can see flashlights.

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0: This is Henderson with an SON. Middle A for Anna, 2Ns. Little W, William, 1982-0217.
1: Number 2.
0: Last is Henderson, same. First is Ricardo, Millie W. William, 1981-0904.

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1: Go ahead.
0: There's an unconfirmed misdemeanor warrant for Ricardo William Henderson, unknown race, male, 1981-0904-58165. He is all black. Controlled substance, known possession, 5,000 out of Pulso. His driver's status, 2031 license. For the female half, she's showing his license. For the RO of the vehicle, he is a respondent in a sexual assault protection order with a Madison Marzano convicted felon. Driver status, 2026 license. 138.
1: Start confirming on the phone, the one.
0: 138.
1: Appreciate it.
0: 139.

0: Sarah Paulson, the unit available to confirm on a warrant, Bremerton Outlet.
1: 6-5-5.
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1: Case number, please.
0: Your case number, 2683. Ah. 148.

0: for trans response for physical domestic secondhand bunting, please.
1: Stand
0: 737. 902 Bunting, please. RP is advising her brother is getting assaulted by an ex-girlfriend. RP is showing face 2 and CBAC, advising she's on scene, still trying to get further.

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1: 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And brother's still at the residence?
0: The RP left the residence. The brother's still at the house with the ex-girlfriend. Ex-girlfriend's not allowing him to leave. So she had a vehicle for the brother. It's a black Honda SUV.
2: Okay.
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0: that's attached to the domestic bunting place. History on the phone number for Deshaun shows the last name of Sheppa. Shows he's attached to a domestic with aid in August of last year. No names attached with the date of birth.
1: Proceed.
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1, Ladder 51, BLS Red Response, 2321 Northwest Shoal Place, Room 14 at Northwood Lodge, Cross Street Gregory Lane Northwest and Country Meadows Lane Northwest, 851, Ladder 51, BLS Red Response, 2321 Northwest Shoal Place, Room 14 at Northwood Lodge, Cross Street Gregory Lane Northwest and Country Meadows Lane Northwest, Timeout 256, WQEM 301.

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0: Missouri. I'll be out with the county at 13th and Park, or 13th and Elizabeth.
1: Out with county, 13th and Elizabeth, 310.
2: Copy, we're now on Elizabeth.
1: 310.

0: Roger that. Edward, first of Jared, John, Adam, Ida, Robert, Edward, Doris, David, middle of Michael, 1993-0203.
1: 312.
2: John, 1988, 0421.
1: Received, 312.

0: Kitsap County, Sam 25, 13th Elizabeth Avenue.
1: Yes.
0: There's an unconfirmed misdemeanor warrant out of your office for Jared Michael Nove, white male, 1983-0203-62300, blue and brown, FTA criminal trespass 1, 10,000. There's also an unconfirmed same subject out of Paulsbo for trip permit violation, shows as a convicted felon, driver's 2028 license. Sam 25, can you repeat your last?
1: What are the dates on the warrants?
0: The misdemeanor out of Pulso looks like it was entered on the 8th of May, updated on the 11th. The misdemeanor out of County was entered on the 27th of May. 314.

0: Charlie Charlie Charlie Charlie Charlie Charlie
1: Charlie Charlie Charlie Charlie Charlie Charlie
2: Sam 25, 315.

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0: Port Archer Unit, CENTCOM. 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
1: Sam
0: 25.
1: I can check Walmart. Port Archer, you can disregard, but thank you.
0: Receive, Sam 25. I'll check Walmart. 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

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Ladder 1, BLS Red Response, 900 Olympic Avenue, Naval Avenue Elementary, Cross Street, 9th Street, and 10th Street. Timeout 337, WQEM 301.

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4, go ahead. Ladder 1 available quarters and request Olympic continue for the BLS Red. Also, it sounds like we lost our phone connection. Somebody asking for an ambulance didn't specify what, and it gave the location as the elementary school with no specifics on where at the school. Their phase 2 cell phone location at the time of the call a one ago showed on 11th Street between Naval and Olympic. 8-4 at 341.

0: 17711 King and Gray 2000 Dodge Dakota expires in 2027 to Genevieve Russell out of Kingston.
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1: Ladder 31, residential fire alarm, 5219 Brady Place Southeast, Cross Street Southeast, Burger Lane. Ladder 31, residential fire alarm, 5219 Brady Place Southeast, Cross Street Southeast, Burger Lane. Timeout 350, WQEM 301.

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Medic 9, BLS Green Response, 4087 Farmer Dell Road East, Cross Street East Michigan Street. Timeout 401, WQEM 301.

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standard area. Information on a possible DUI vehicle last seen northbound on Wheaton from the speedway. The newer silver Volkswagen minivan. 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
1: Copy.

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Engine 2, BLS Green Response, 103 Russell Road North, Apartment 105, Cross Street Scala Drive and North Oyster Bay Avenue. Timeout 549, WQEN 301.

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0: station units in the Edward area for a physical domestic Hefner and Lebo. Burlington Sergeant, copy pending.
1: Affirmative, go ahead with the details.
0: It's at the corner of Hefner and Lebo at a residence. It is physical. Both parties have marks, but they're declining aid, no weapons, no alcohol or narcotics. Sounds like the callers left the residence. I'm not sure yet how they're involved.

0: scene. The caller is the male half of the situation, and they have left the scene, so parties are separated.
1: Who is it?
0: Sam Parentine, 604-WQXJ 439.

7 in Sanford, any information. The female half also called requesting contact at the residence. Also confirmed no weapons involved, pretty separated.

0: King 467, CENTCOM, do you copy?
1: King 467, I copy. Where's the first RP?
0: They're in their vehicle. It's a blue BMW parked in front of the tennis courts at Lyons.
1: Receive. 2067, do you want the female half or the male half?
2: Your choice. 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
1: Affirm, just the two of us.
3: Charles Union Boy 6915. It is actually a Ford Escape.
0: Sam 419 608.

0: 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ALS response. 821 Cogian Avenue. 1/2. 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Matter 1. 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Timeout 609. WQEM 301.
1: The vehicle is occupied. They are sleeping or slumped over.
2: 718, copy. Vehicle's occupied, slumped over, sleeping.

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0: The respondent in a sexual assault protection order, felony and convicted felon, the driver's status is 2033, license correctable.

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0: Did the second RP happen to give an updated address for this?
1: Affirm, it was just updated to 2711 Hefner Street.
0: 36.

0: and Singleton, first one, any history with these two or at this location?
1: Negative. There's one previous on that plate that was provided. It's a collision from October. Mostly units, unit priority.
2: Sagam, King 467.
1: King 467.
3: I have 451 riding with me. We'll be contacting the mailhouse. Lines work.
1: Received. 613. Was there an additional unit of traffic?
0: Fourth line, just acknowledging a

0: 4-7 touch, please. Go ahead. Charles, Mary, Nora, 6078. Great. Johnson, middle A, Adam, 1993-05-10.
1: Right, 26.

0: 427 St. Clement Avenue. 2021 license. At 616. Bremerton Charles area pending as a informational miscellaneous detail, Washington Beach, Bremerton Marina. Pending 616.
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0: no information. Correction on previous to the location. There is a previous verbal dispute from April. Close C. Charles, male and female, yelling and throwing items.
1: Okay.
0: 619. Sam, 419, take over status.
1: 419.
0: Sam, 419. 619.
2: PM, Boy Ocean George, 9164, occupied by one.

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0: SECOM 419 data on my name.
1: Go ahead.
0: Last is Alan versus Jeffrey, REY, Middle of Mary, 1995-0523.
1: Received. 625.

Officer 13. Back out with that vehicle, and can you put me as an unwanted at the AMPM with that same vehicle?

0: Station, Sanford 19, 20159 Street. Unconfirmed, extraditable, misdemeanor warrant for Alan Jeffrey Michael, white male, 1995-0523-510-200, blue and blonde, for failure to appear, DUI for 2500, out of county, convicted felon, 2028, suspended, revoked, third degree, ignition, interlock device, financial responsibility, probationary license. Sanford 19, requesting a second, 2015 9th Street. No response, Sanford 19, requesting a second, 2...
1: Send Tom 469, I'll head that way.
0: Tom 469, 627.

0: unit. 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
1: Probably gonna try to run to get someone with spikes.
0: Requesting someone with spikes. May possibly try to run 628.
1: Going eastbound on 9th Roosevelt. He just blew the light and he's going north towards 11. I'm not even in my car yet.
0: Eastbound on 9th north towards 11th from Roosevelt.
2: He's got a Buckeye lane on the east side, so he's probably heading that way.
0: Possibly heading towards Buckeye lane, 628.
2: Disregard, he's going westbound on 11th, but I'm not pursuing.
0: Westbound 11th, not pursuing, 629.

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1: Stand for 19, your case number is 2684.
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0: 419-469. Just to confirm, you're not looking for us to try to engage this guy.
1: No, just a minor warrant there.
2: On units and come for information. 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License Charles Union Boy 6915. Last seen going westbound on 11, possibly towards Buckeye Lane. Subject has a minor warrant. Information is 630.

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0: Saigon King 467. We have one in custody. Can I get a transport unit to Lionsfield?
1: King 467. One in custody requesting a transfer unit to Lionsfield.
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1: 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The residence location, I'm back out 67.

0: 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Just confirming, are you at Lion Sales Park?
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0: Medic 51, Engine 41, ELS Red Response, 11424 Bryan Lane Northeast, Cross Street Ogle Road Northeast, Medic 51, Engine 41, BLS Red Response, 11424 Bryan Lane Northeast, Cross Street Ogle Road Northeast, Timeout 655, WQEM 301.
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Medic 11, BLS Red Response, 4124 Car Lane Southeast, Cross Street Southeast, Salmonberry Road. Timeout 722, WQEN 301.

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my previous unplated meter. Traffic stop February 1st is cleared in Nora, like for possible expiration.

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Medic 9, BLF Red Response, 2180 California Avenue East, Cross Street East Summit Avenue and East Maple Street. Medic 9, BLF Red Response, 2180 California Avenue East, Cross Street East Summit Avenue and East Maple Street. Timeout 732, WQEN 301.

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Medic 76, Engine 77, BLS Red Response, 1815 Regent Avenue Northwest, Cross Street Claret Loop Northwest and Claret Loop Northwest. Medic 76, Engine 77, BLS Red Response, 1815 Regent Avenue Northwest, Cross Street Claret Loop Northwest and Claret Loop Northwest. Time of 7:58, WQEM 301.

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1: Thank you, both on 24.
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1: I'll be out on a field interview, Fred Meyer, Bethel Cedric, with Dean Shulgin.
0: Confirm the last name.
1: Shulgin. I'll have to get you the rest of the net or spelling here soon.
0: Call 724. Was a unit for, was there a unit for the burglary on 303?
2: Bridges to Burmese, please.
0: Frankwood 42, so be at Ascend, Middledale, 6101 State Highway 303 Northeast. The set of buildings that are being built, they have a subject who's squatting in the apartment. One female, we're still trying to get further.
2: Frankwood 42, Middledale.
0: Frankwood 42 at 804, WQJ 401.

0: Houston, David 45. Can you log me in and put me on a follow-up break?
1: Go ahead.
0: The victim contacted Mountain View Middle School, Compton. No shots.
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0: gray sweatpants. The call receiver is hearing her say in the background that the caller kicked her and she has broken ribs. Caller's advising nothing was physical.
1: Franklin 42
0: at 806.

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0: Female in the apartment is going to be a Stephanie Fravel, white female, about 65. She's wearing a tie-dye t-shirt.

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0: 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I can't get to the back of it.
1: North 65 at 8:30.

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0: Negative. 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
0: 42 at 809. 50
2: Olalla Valley Road Southeast. Cross Street Southeast, Hofgard Road and Wallace Road Southeast. Engine 10, wires down and known as charged. 12250 Olalla Valley Road Southeast.
0: Stop, John. Unit Information Fire responding for power pole and wires that are down Olalla Valley Road. Information at 810.
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1: 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Did you show us en route to Alala Valley?
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Central South units. Possible burglary in progress occurred at the Safeway on McWilliams. Subject running towards Brown Bear. Further dispatch on South. This will be at the Safeway on McWilliams Road. It was a gated, locked area behind the store. Still trying to get further. The subject was running towards Brown Bear. No weapons, possibly intoxicated or on narcotics.

0: Staff 15, other central units. For the burglary, this is a white male, 30s, 6 foot, thin build. Long stringy hair. Possibly wearing a black coat with sagging blue jeans. Frank 142, CENTCOM information.
1: 142, go ahead.
0: The caller's advising that the female is now out of the building and walking towards Safeway. White female, long puffy black jacket, carrying a white bag, tie-dye pants.
1: Receive, I'll circle back that way.
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2: 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Engine 17, BLS Green Response, 941 Southwest Harper Road, Cross Street, Glenwood Road Southwest and Hawks Nest Lane Southwest. Timeout 820, WQEM 301.

0: Roger. 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
0: Appreciate it.
1: Frank Blood, 42 at 821.

0: be out with that guy at Coach Ron's Boxing at Dawn.
1: Copy at Coach Ron's Boxing. Franklin 42 to 822.

0: 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That male's detained. History on a Robert Doyle.
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1: at 823.

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1: Go ahead.
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1: Appreciate it. Clear.
0: Confirm the last part of your sentence.
1: Is he clear for wanton orders?
0: Checking.

0: 4250. Go ahead. If you're good with him, I'll go to the storage unit we got.
1: Affirm. He's just saying it's in my car for now. In risk.

0: 142, do you send some data on Doyle?
1: Go ahead. Please go, Mr. Smith.
0: Convicted felony is a respondent in 3 no-contact orders. His driver suspended or revoked third degree, expiration 2032, ignition and off.
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1: 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We do have a power breakdown, but it's destroyed, unable to get a number. 7-15, send confirmation.
2: 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Also, are you able to determine...
0: The manager who is our caller said he's going to be out at the back fixing the gate.
1: It doesn't appear so, but on a...
0: Seven fifteen at 8:27.

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0: 325443.
1: There should be two sets of six. Do you see a second set there?
0: Negative. These seem to be older poles. Stand by.

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1: Sam 15.
0: It's around back by the dumpster, correct?
1: I believe so.
0: Receiver, correct.
1: I believe so.
0: There's no one here and he's not answering his phone. Can you try calling the RP again?
1: Sam 15, 834.

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0: 51, Ladder 51, BLS Red Response 2333 Northwest Shoal Place, Room 207 at Clearbrook, Cross Street Gregory Lane Northwest and Country Meadows Lane Northwest, 851, Ladder 51, BLS Red Response 2333 Northwest Shoal Place, Room 207 at Clearbrook, Cross Street Gregory Lane Northwest and Country Meadows Lane Northwest, timeout 836, WQEN.
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0: 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BLS Green Response, 941 Southwest Harper Road, Cross Street Glenwood Road Southwest and Hawk Nest Lane Southwest. Medic 17, additional response required. BLS Green Response, 941 Southwest Harper Road, Cross Street Glenwood Road Southwest and Hawk Nest Lane Southwest. Timeout 838, WQEM 301.

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0: Ladder 5-1, copy that 851, Tim Campbell.
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1: Just to go by and ensure that there is no energized line involved.

Frankis and Company is a follow-up phone call referencing Melissa's Ridgetop Boulevard. Honey, need 45.

0: Island units. Any third check for suspicious? A subject on a bike holding a stick. Highway 305 and Winslow Way. Copy bully 10, 50, 46. Employee 10 East. Northbound on 305 on the bike path. No weapons seen other than the stick. An unknown if he's holding it or if it's on his bike. Somehow sticking out.
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1: Ladder 5-1, clear from shoulder and route to Santa Fe in place of engine 41, 852.

Medic 72, Engine 77, BLS Green Response, 4279 Northeast Walker Street, Cross Street, Puget Avenue Northeast and North Teakalith Avenue Northeast. Medic 72, Engine 77, BLS Green Response, 4279 Northeast Walker Street, Cross Street, Puget Avenue Northeast and North Teakalith Avenue Northeast. Timeout 855, WQEM 301.

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0: Stone 22. What's the static? 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
0: For a male or a female?
1: Male.
0: Affirm, I'll run it. John 122, are you familiar with the officer safety at the 3498? Go again.
1: Negative.
0: Antoine Raich, the RO of the vehicle, is a multiple officer contact, armed career criminal with extensive mental health and narcotics-related issues.
1: Received. Thank you.
0: And Kitsap County, John 122, for drone and not with.
1: Good.
0: On the pick is an unconfirmed extraditable misdemeanor, Antoine Dominique Raich, 1989-0131, black male, 5'10", 198, brown and black. FTA criminal trespass 2 for $2,500 out of Port Orchard. The registered sex offender. He's also the respondent in an order with a female born in 86.
1: Please.
0: 929, WQJ 401.

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1: One Central North, Central Traffic, traffic hazard, disabled vehicle.
0: Northwest Buckland Hill Road. Safeway Silverdale, Buckland Hill. 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Medic 45, Engine 52. BLS Red Response 2890 Northwest Buckland Hill Road. Safeway Silverdale, Buckland Hill. Cross Street, Blaine Avenue, Northwest and Bayshore Drive, Northwest. Time of 9:30. WQEM 301.
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0: Can you reattach us to that previous call we were on?

Sonora, information on a report of a recklessly driven vehicle busing northbound North Callow Avenue from Burwell. The caller thought towards Winco, but it's unverified if they actually saw it go west on 6th Street. Vehicles described as a silver caravan, 2006. License plate is Charles Lincoln Charles 8508. It should have a crack across the windshield and a white-haired driver. Excessive speeds, lane travel, slamming on their brakes near collisions. Information at 951.

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and it's information on a reckless vehicle. Lessing southbound, Silverdale Way from Myrie. Black Kia Optima, Charles William King, 4744. Erratic driving across the center line. Nearly into opposite lanes, information at 954.

0: traffic, I'm waiting 451. You can divert me and put me on the traffic hazard on 11th and Kitsap.
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Engine 17, residential fire alarm, 5861 Ivanoff Lane Southwest, Cross Street Southwest, Pendleton Way and Rebel Road Southwest. Time up 10:01, WQEM 301.

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0: patrol check for text reports of a suicidal subject with mentions of jumping off a bridge. Currently in the area of McDonald's Wheaton Way via GPS.
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1: 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And just to confirm, are you near Claire, Warren Avenue? 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

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The Charles Sargon Paul contact receptive of the phone occurred 12 ago, First Street. Heavy 1025.

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1: 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At 1028.
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And I'm responsible for animal control and aids for a dog bite pending at 1031.

0: Tom 469. 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
1: Case number 2651. 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
0: stopping. 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
0: Adam George Lincoln, 4030.
1: William 451, 1042. And Data William 451 on Adam George Lincoln, 4030.
0: Go ahead.
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0: 5-8, thank you. 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
0: I'm still up the hill.
1: Saying that it was not a dog bite. No animal control necessary. We're being clear in here with a refusal.

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1: Plus 614, 851, engine 41 for information. RP's advising at the playground at the park.

0: call 614. This is possibly a scam. Southtown does have a case started as well. The nieces and grandma already stayed in the mail holding her captive. The dad's en route to this location in a 1982 Toyota pickup truck with a kayak rack on top. That's where the suspect requested to make contact.
1: Do we have any description of the suspect and the captive?

0: Medic 1, Ladder 1, ALS response 239 4th Street, Room 346 at Marriott, Cross Street, Washington Avenue and Pacific Avenue. Medic 1, Ladder 1, ALS response 239 4th Street, Room 346 at Marriott, Cross Street, Washington Avenue and Pacific Avenue. Time of 10:50, WQEM 301. Medic 84, BLS Red Response, 5283 Northeast Totten Road, Cross Street, Sackman Lane, Northeast and Zugwa Road, Northeast. Medic 84, BLS Red Response, 5283 Northeast Totten Road, Cross Street, Sackman Lane, Northeast and Zugwa Road, Northeast. Time of 10:50, WQEM 301.
1: The suspect or the suspect's vehicle, the niece is Marissa Fudge. 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

0: 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Updated description for the niece is going to be a white female, 45 years of age, 5 foot medium tall with blonde hair.
1: Can you confirm who is the subject driving from Hansville to meet them? I'm going to try to give them a

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1: William 451, go ahead.
0: I'll be on the 5400 block of Kitsap Way with Charles Sam Lincoln, 4814. It's going to be a black Volkswagen.
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2: Medic 52, engine 52, BLS red response, 8756 Shore Place Northwest, apartment 8, Cross Street Northwest, Harrison Avenue and Pacific Avenue Northwest. Medic 52, engine 52, BLS red response, 8756 Shore Place Northwest, apartment 8, Cross Street Northwest, Harrison Avenue and Pacific Avenue Northwest. Timeout 1058, WQEN 301.

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0: Last of Charles, Adam, Tom, Henry, Edward, Robert, Sam, Adam, Lincoln. 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
5: Sengat 103 was northbound Clear Creek from Greaves. Can you notify North and Paulsville?
3: Northbound Clear Creek from Greaves, 1105.

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2: Receive. The vehicle's a metallic gray BMW F5. They are not pursuing. And that plate's Charles King Robert, 1105.
4: William 451, go ahead.
5: We on the 4300 block of Kitsap Way. It's Adam Queen Adam, 0533. It's a red Honda Civic.
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0: Penny North units and Tulsa for information. Sea Patrol had a vehicle take off from them. It's described as a gold or metallic gray. Possibly a Honda Civic, license Charles King Robert 1105, registered to an address in Port Orchard. Was last seen northbound on Clear Creek from Pete Ross Way. Driver was a white female, 6 foot blonde hair, tan shirt and jeans. They did have a constitutionalist. Was removing tag from the vehicle. Information 1109.
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1: 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I'll be with Adam Zebra King, 8804, a white Kia Sorento.
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0: 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Mary 71, our traffic stop, Sedgwick Highway 16 overpass. Your status? No response to status, 1122.
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0: Stick on William 451, date on one.
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0: Last of King Edward, Nora Edward, David Young. First of Tom Edward, Robert Edward, Sam Adam. Middle L. Lincoln, 1967, 0627.
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1: 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Central Frank units, a verbal domestic, McCall Boulevard.
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1: Frank 145, Frank 112, Frank 64, test MCT, 3632, McCall Boulevard West. That's the RP versus husband. The husband's yelling. Parties are now separated with the RP in the bathroom requesting someone talk to the husband, assist him in calming down. And that away on 451 on Kennedy. Drivers is returning valid with an expiration of 2033 and an Allen address.
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1: Negative, I'm with that walk-in from Puerto Rico PD.

0: Thickum, William 451, you can clear that. And Nora.
1: William. William 451 at 1130.

such and such. John units, contact for a child feeling unsafe to go home, Alala. Heading 1132W, 4401.

Central Charles, a contact request by staff at the Hampton Inn for a problem group with declining cards and several attempting to leave already.

Central. Nora is a contact request or follow-up phone call regarding a transient inside Forest Ridge Park yelling, believed to himself, pending at 1134.

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0: 11th Street. Motel 6 Bremerton. 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Wilbur Avenue and Adele Avenue. Timeout 1141. 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

Medic 11, 831, ALS response, 3447 Harris Road, Southeast, Cross Street, Southeast, Polar Star Wind, Southeast, Kelby Circle. Medic 11, 831, ALS response, 3447 Harris Road, Southeast, Cross Street, Southeast, Polar Star Wind, Southeast, Kelby Circle. Timeout 1144, WQEM 301.

0: 88BLS Red response with law enforcement for injuries from a suicide incident. 3205 Balsam Boulevard Southeast. Cross Street Southeast Lund Avenue and Foxwood Drive Southeast. 88BLS Red response with law enforcement for injuries from a suicide incident. 3205 Balsam Boulevard Southeast. Cross Street Southeast Lund Avenue and Foxwood Drive Southeast. Timeout 1145 WQEM 301.
1: Second level 462, dead on.
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1: West of Mary Charles Lincoln, Adam Union, George Henry Lincoln, Adenora. First of Charles Lincoln, Adam Union, David Edward, middle initial M. Mary, date of birth 1958-08-20.
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3: John 22, John 81, King 137. 3205 Balsam Boulevard. They cut themselves with a razor. Aid has been added. Went out to apply a cloth for pressure. Said they couldn't and they're home alone. Looking at previous, it looks like it would be an Ariel Sanchez, born in 2012.
1: Just keep it on the line, so I'll be at her front door in a minute.

0: 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Dispatch, law enforcement to this call.
1: I'm showing three that are dispatched to it, and one of them types in the details. They'll be there shortly.
2: McLaughlin?
0: Do we know where the injury is on her arm?
2: Driver's valid expiration 8 of 2026 and the Bremerton Breakwater address.
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0: 8-8 SINCOM. One law enforcement officer is advised they've arrived. We're trying to determine where the injury is to the patient's arm. They're pretty wound up and crying and crying. The call taker's having a lot, really hard time getting information out of them.
1: Right, 3205, right?
0: 8-8. And 8-8 now updating cut to the wrist.

0: 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She's been advised to go to the door, and we've disconnected.
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0: Clear for 8.
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3: 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Olympic ambulance, proceed to 149.

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0: Copy. 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
0: West of McLean, Nora Ida King, Ocean Lincoln, Ida Norris. First of Juliana, John Union Lincoln, Ida Adam, Nora Nora Adam, Middle John, 2011, 08.
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2: 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First J for Jesse, middle M, 2002, 04, 21.
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3: 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I got 137. Jesse's already attached. Can you just confirm, please?
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1: 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Got it. In custody.
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2: And William 451 from Singham, there's history on that plate if needed.
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2: I see it's associated with a on-view warrant detail in January, and May 8th it was a SI.
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2: William 451, go ahead.
3: Last of Henry, Edward, Ida, Nora, Ida, Charles, King, Edward. First is David, common spelling, middle L. Lincoln, 1985-0210.
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0: 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Pending 1209.
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3: 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Estimate 19005, State Highway 3, Northwest Polesbo. Cross Street, State Highway 3, West and Northwest Thompson Road. Time of 1210, WQEM 301.
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Comfort information, fire scene advised of a vehicle catching fire. Phase 2 location, just on State Highway 3, just south of milepost 51. Information at 1211.

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1: Engine 76.
0: Do we know what direction on Highway 3 this vehicle is?
1: It's southbound, the gray Mazda 3.
2: Central Brink units and traffic units, responsibility for telematics notification, Rickshaw and Mickleberry.
3: Vehicle collision. Top Boulevard Northwest and Mickleberry Road Northwest.
2: Hey,
3: 1251. Ladder 51. BLS red response for a motor vehicle collision. Ridge Top Boulevard Northwest and Mickleberry Road Northwest. Timeout 1213. WQEM 301.
2: Quarter to units. 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
1: Southbound and State Patrol also confirmed southbound at milepost 51.
2: Heading quarters at 1214.
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0: Sticks and does not have a dog? Are you 12-18?

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1: West, patrol checking a follow-up phone call to the homeowner not on site, observing via camera. 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

0: phonetically Adam Robert Ida Edward Lincoln. 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
1: 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She's in the vehicle.
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2: 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Timeout 1232. 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

0: Ladder 1, BRS King Response, 4969 Kits that way. Wind Co. Bremerton, Cross Streets, Ostrich Bay Avenue and Shorewood Drive. Ladder 1, BLS Green Response, 4969 Kits that way. Wind Co. Bremerton, Cross Streets, Ostrich Bay Avenue and Shorewood Drive. Timeout 1234, WQEM 3001.
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1: Correction, Nettle Drive, it appears to be a fire call with a carbon monoxide alarm.
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3: 1235. They might not be you alone.
1: And Sam 716 for the unknown problem on Nettle, okay to close.
4: East, a patrol check for suspicious activity, possibly a subject with his pants down at the bus stop on the north side of Rydell off Redwood Plaza, pending at 1236.

0: Samson 16.
1: Actually, you can switch me to the Nettle detail. 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
0: Samson 16, 1237.

0: 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I'll be out with the subject.
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0: ahead. SF David Ocean Young, Lincoln Edwards. First up, Robert, comments on middle initial T Tom, date of birth 1984-04-21.
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2: 84 BLS Red Response 2451 North Wyckoff Avenue, Cross Street 24th Street and 25th Street. 84 BLS Red Response 2451 North Wyckoff Avenue, Cross Street 24th Street and 25th Street.
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2: 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Engine 3, BLS Red Response 3000 Eagle Avenue, Cross Street East 29th Street and East 31st Street. Engine 3, BLS Red Response 3000 Eagle Avenue, Cross Street East 29th Street and East 31st Street. Timeout 1240, WQEM 301.

0: Bed Hour 462 on Doyle. He's a respondent in three orders, two with females, one with a male. Drivers is returning suspended or revoked third degree and convicted felon also.
1: Appreciate it, thank you.
0: Also, information regarding our earlier contact with him. County contacted him earlier after he forcefully entered a locked, gated area at the back of the Safeway. They detained him and then released him, describing the erratic behavior.
1: Receive. He's currently at the bus stop north of Rydell on county side, but there's no problem here. I had him pull his pants up.
0: Number 462 at 1243.
1: Sedan with no plates.
0: William 451 at 1243.

0: 4-5-1 is going to weigh a Chevrolet Cruze.
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1: William 451, go ahead.
0: Roy Sam Lincoln 6177.
1: William 451, 1246. And that William 451, I'm Boy Sam Lincoln 6177.
0: Go ahead.
1: So returning to a 2019 Chevy Cruze. Expiration is 2027, and it's registered to an Isaiah Fields with a 11th Street address in Bremerton.

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1: 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First of Hannah, Henry, Adam, Nora, Nora, Adam, Henry, Middle, K. King, 2001, 1229.
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0: Parking. 7245 Bethel Bridge Road, Southeast Cross Street, Southeast Lighter Road, and Southeast Gearsville. Engine 8, wires charged arcing. 7245 Bethel Bridge Road, Southeast Cross Street, Southeast Lighter Road, and Southeast Gear Street. Timeout 1248, WQEM 301.
3: Olympic AI 6 en route Wyckoff.
2: Bethel Burley Road, Southeast Cross Street, Southeast Lighter Road, and Southeast Gear Street. Timeout 1248, WQEM 301. 558, in the area 7245 at Bethel Burley Road, Cross Street, up Southeast Lighter. Still getting information.
0: Gregory Lane Northwest and Country Meadows Lane Northwest. Medic 51, Ladder 51, ALS response 2321 Northwest. Room 33 Beta at Northwood Lodge. Cross Street Gregory Lane Northwest and Country Meadows Lane Northwest. Timeout 1250 WQEM 301.
1: Wigan and Pearl, Wick, Charles, Robert, Victor, 8058.
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2: 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There's a brush fire approximately 10 feet from the truck.
1: We'll call back if they have any trouble.
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3: 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Medic 52, Engine 52, BLS Red Response. 10203 Northwest Pioneer Road, Cross Street, Seabeck Highway Northwest and Cage Lane Northwest. Timeout 1252, WQEM 301.

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1: 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There's a verbal,

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Rescue response for a motor vehicle collision. 7245 Beverly Road, Southeast. Cross to Southeast Tiger Road and Southeast Kira Street. Medic 17. Rescue response for a motor vehicle collision. 7245 Beverly Road, Southeast. Cross Street, Southeast Lighter Road and Southeast Kira Street. Timeout 1255, WQEM 301.

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1: Sydney Avenue, apartment A12, Orchard on the Green. RP versus daughter, and daughter's picking up a knife, no injury at this time. RP has the knife now, the daughter is throwing items at the reporting party.
2: Ladder 1, ALS response, 2451.
0: Is there an age for the daughter?
1: 24th Street and 25th Street. Still getting information,
0: Walmart. 59, WQEN 3.
1: Getting that information.

0: Attic 71, Ladder 71, ALS response 16951 Limala Shore Drive Northeast, Cross Street Peterson Way Northeast and Johnson Way Northeast. Medic 71,
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Abbey Rec Center. Cross Street Chadwick Court Northeast and Northeast Kerr Road. A23. BLS Red Response 11700 Meadowmere Circle Northeast. Abbey Rec Center. Cross Street Chadwick Court Northeast and Northeast Kerr Road. Timeout 1300 hours. WQEM 301.

5 units. 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

0: 76, Battalion 71.
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0: Long Shore Drive Northeast, Cross Street, Peterson Way Northeast, and Johnson Way Northeast. Medic 76, Battalion 71, CPR in progress. 1695, one Long Shore Drive Northeast, Cross Street, Peterson Way Northeast.
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3: 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Engine
4: 1. Establishing Bethel Burley Command. Roadway is blocked in both directions, and we'll be awaiting PSE.
3: Copy, Engine 11, establishing Bethel Burley Command. Roadway blocked both directions, awaiting PSE 1302.
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2: 45, engine 41, BLS red response, 5201 Tracy, Tun Boulevard, Northwest.
0: 724, one in custody, 1306.
2: Northwest Avenue and Northwest Eye View Court, Medic 45, engine 41, BLS red response, 5201 Tracy, Tun Boulevard, Northwest. Cross Street, Northwest Nichols Avenue and Northwest Eye View Court, timeout 1305, WQEM 301.
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Follow up Central Valley Road. Frank 142 MCT 1316.

kit, Zach Chaplin, CPR in progress, 16951 Limala Shore Drive Northeast, Cross Street, Peterson Way Northeast and Johnson Way Northeast, North kit, Zach Chaplin, CPR in progress, 16951 Limala Shore Drive Northeast, Cross Street, Peterson Way Northeast and Johnson Way Northeast, timeout 1321, WQEM 301.

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1: Northwest Taylor Road, Cross Street, North Lakeway, Northwest, Medic 45, Rescue 64, BLS Red Response, 5075 Northwest Taylor Road, Cross Street, North Lakeway, Northwest, Timeout 1328, WQEM 301. Medic 17, Tone, 7990 McCormick Woods Drive, Southwest.
0: Sorry, one second. I thought that was from McCormick Woods.
1: Cross Street, Southwest.
0: Sorry, one second.
1: Southwest. Medic 17, Tone, 7990 McCormick Woods Drive, Southwest. Station 17, Cross Street, Southwest on Raven Lane and Glenwood Road, Southwest. Timeout 1328, WQEM 301.

Paramedic 3, Ladder 1, ALS Response 829 Dr. ML King Way, Cross Street Park Avenue and Warren Avenue. Medic 3, Ladder 1, ALS Response 829 Dr. ML King Way, Cross Street Park Avenue and Warren Avenue. Timeout 1329, WQEN 301.

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0: Battalion 701 Sector. Chaplain's en route within 25 minute ETA, 2-5 also.
1: Go ahead and get the 2-5.
0: The chaplain was en route with a 25 minute ETA and was law enforcement needed.
1: Let's start law enforcement and copy on the ETA.
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2: Southeast and Locker Road Southeast, Medic 9, BLS Red Response, 3675 Hinckley Road Southeast, Cross Street Albright Avenue Southeast and Locker Road Southeast, timeout 1339, WQEM 301. Engine 2, BLS Red Response, 948 Oyster Bay Court, Marine Court, Room 04, Cross Street Bay Point Drive. Engine 2, BLS Red Response, 948 Oyster Bay Court, Marine Court, Room 04, Cross Street Bay Point Drive. Timeout 1340, WQEM 301.

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3: David 45 is clear, Frank. You can take him off the street.

0: Northbound Michigan, spinning is a traffic hazard, Bell Street and Brockton Avenue. It's at Northeast Bell Street and Brockton Avenue. It's going to be a black compact vehicle, Charles Lincoln Henry 6421, left overnight on Bell Street.
1: Captain 71 en route.
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1: Medic 2, Medic 3, Ladder 1, Battalion 1, CPR in progress, 5454 Kit, Satway, Apartment 208 at Pendleton Place, Cross Street, Wilmont Street and Crawford Drive. Medic 2, Medic 3, Ladder 1, Battalion 1, CPR in progress, 5454 Kit, Satway, Apartment 208 at Pendleton Place, Cross Street, Wilmont Street and Crawford Drive, 1355, WQEM 301.
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1: They're sending a possible unit situation. We're two vehicles on the roundabout on 305 and Johnson Way. Described as a light gray Ford GT SUV. Possible license, Tom 09005 with the
2: Tom,
1: plate.
2: Bethel Burley Command.
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1: Copy is all static. What's case number?
0: 4187.
1: Copy 4187. Thank you. 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
0: No problem. 1405. 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Welfare tech.

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0: afternoon.
1: And what's up with your first?
0: Last of Henry, Edward, Tom, Robert, Ida, Charles, King. First of Norman, Common, Middle E. Edward. 1972-0927.
1: Go ahead with your second.
0: Last of Davis, Common. First of Morgan, Common. Middle R. Robert. 2000-0906.
1: 1414. John 131.

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1: 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I'm Frank 112, clear for traffic for a second.
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0: Coastal Patrol is area check for an assault. Occurred 15 ago at the Second Seasons on 7th Avenue.
1: 614.
0: Paul 614. They're describing the subject as an aggressive donor. They were upset because they would not take the donations. The subjects left in a vehicle with a trailer and hit the caller's leg. They're declining aid. Last seen southbound on 7th towards the library.

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0: 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Engine 3, BLS Red Response, 1717 Sheridan Road, Unit A11 at the Vintage, Cross Street, Sanders Avenue and Olympus Drive Northeast. Timeout 1421, WQEM 301.
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0: 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RO showing you the Matthew Petruski. 1423.
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3: 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BLS Red Response 3919 Victory Drive southwest, cross street Starview Drive southwest and southwest Windy Sun Way, timeout 1424, WQM 301.
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Sir, Victor Williams, 0987.

Any other one? Francis, Tom, Ocean, Robert, Robert, Edward, Sam, Pursuit, Adam, Union, David, Robert, Edward, Young. So, Infant, Nevaeh, 2005, 1104.

0: Yukon Frank 64, what's the RP's name?
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2: Riverton William Marion, permission to my question. Vehicle exited southbound 3 at Loxie, road rage. Come to the block, the oncoming lane, exited to the dirt, a very smaller SUV, a Durango, permission to

0: SATCOM contact for an unwanted AT&T Bethel Road repeat advice. Subject in the store yelling, has previously had a firearm in a briefcase, but does not see one now.
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0: 3475 Bethel Road, cross street of Bethel Valley Lane. Subject's going to be located in the lobby. 1431, WKJ 401.

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0: 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Cross Street, A Street, and Olney Avenue East. 88BLS Green Response, 1141 Beach Drive East, Washington Veterans Home, Room
1: 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For a confused male across the street,
0: 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Timeout 1433. 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

0: Postal Patrol's area, checking false cell phone call for trespasser Lynn Fogway.
1: 10608.
0: This will be near the Nelson Park at 317 Lindbig Way, Northwest, across the 3rd Avenue. There's a vehicle. It's a gray van with a red tailgate, unknown license, in the parking lot, unknown weapons, unknown intoxicants.
1: Medic 1, St. Cumber's, that is St. Michael.
0: 1 a.m. Trespassed. Actually,
1: Medic
0: they said
1: one,
0: they he's been trespassed by law enforcement previously.
1: Medic 1, first to door.
2: Go ahead. 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
0: 4th off of Park, Charles Mary Paul, 5206, a red Buick occupied by 2.

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Nevada 1, BLS Green Response, 1717 Houston Avenue, Cross Street, Rainier Avenue and Henderson Street. Ladder 1, BLS Green Response, 1717 Houston Avenue, Cross Street, Rainier Avenue and Henderson Street. Timeout 1449, WQEM 301.

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0: Advised of what looks like a head-on, maybe, at the roundabout Tremont Pottery. I'll be en route there by our public works.
1: Samsung 16, 449. Samsung 16, would you like me to start aid?
0: Sure.
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3: 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Timeout 1450, WQEM 301.

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2: Engine 8, BLS Green response for a motor vehicle collision. Long Lake Road, Southeast and Woods Road, Southeast. Engine 8, BLS Green response for a motor vehicle collision. Long Lake Road, Southeast and Woods
1: South
2: Road,
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0: Medic 11, BLS red response for a motor vehicle collision. Long Lake Road Southeast and Woods Road Southeast. Medic 11, BLS red response for a motor vehicle collision. Long Lake Road Southeast and Woods Road Southeast. Timeouts 1457, WQEA
1: 301. Dodge on units, reference the collision Long Lake and Woods. We have telematics on the line advising that airbags were deployed in a high impact on the driver's side. Still unknown injury.
2: Come top 469 clear, Frank.

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0: 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Three cars on all fours blocking. Be investigating. Go ahead, dispatch law enforcement for traffic control.
1: Mention 8 on scene. Three car down on all fours blocking. And you have law enforcement dispatched.

still check for a threats mail yelling at someone. No other persons heard, South Catsup Regional Park. 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
0: 1390 Wendell Avenue, Southeast. Apartment 203 at Summit Vista. Cross Street, Southeast Level Street. Engine 11. BLS Red Response. 1390 Wendell Avenue, Southeast. Apartment 203 at Summit Vista. Cross Street, Southeast Level Street. Timeout 1504. WQEM 301.

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Additional restart required. EOS red response 1390 Wendell Avenue Southeast. Apartment 203 at Summit Vista. Cross Street Southeast. Level 816. Additional response required. EOS red response 1390 Wendell Avenue Southeast. Apartment 203 at Summit Vista. Cross Street Southeast. Level Street. Timeout 1507. WQEM 301.

advise law enforcement that we're going to need three tows started, all three vehicles.

0: Police Department.
1: Richie Sam, there's a red advisor. The subject moved on and is fine. Number 65, copy.
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0: Affirmative, William area. Welcome to check and follow a phone call for a subject laying on the side of the road in front of Red Apple. Kids up, boy. Heading 1517.
1: 442, we're in position. You can go ahead.
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3: En route? If so, I only need 2.
2: I have not contacted any yet. Will these be for impound or owner's request?
3: Owner's request for boy William Edward 0999. And the second one so far will probably be an impound. The impound so far will probably be Charles Tom George 2839. And it's in a ditch below the road level.
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Medic 45, Engine 45, BLS Red response with law enforcement for a welfare check. 5441 Elmira Drive, Northeast Keller House, Cross Street, Northeast Rydell Road and Northeast Fuson Road. Timeout 1520, WQEM 301.

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54541 on Myra Drive. 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
0: 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About 1524. John 132, you are unreadable. What's actually calling 1524? John 122, no problem. 1524, John 132, copy.
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1: 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Cross Street Southeast Lund Avenue and Southeast Valor Court. 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WKBS 301.

Engine 11, BLS red response for a motor vehicle collision. 3355 Bethel Road Southeast, Safeway Port Orchard Bethel, Cross Street Southeast Lund Avenue and Southeast Valor Court. Engine 11, BLS red response for a motor vehicle collision. 3355 Bethel Road Southeast, Safeway Port Orchard Bethel, Cross Street Southeast Lund Avenue and Southeast Valor Court. Timeout 1528, WQEM 301.

0: Myra. Law enforcement confirms the CIO. They'll be clear.
1: 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Repeat.
0: Law enforcement advised that the RP is CIO and they'll be clearing.
2: Additional information, the bike ran into the truck, going to be a dark gray 2024 Silverado parked near the gas pumps.
3: Got it.
0: 1530. This is upgraded to a BLS response for bicyclists that ran into a truck. You have engine 11 dispatch and law enforcement is dispatched as well.

0: 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That's a negative.
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Medic 52, Engine 57, ALS response, 4145 Kokanee Lane Northwest, Cross Street Northwest, Coho Run. Timeout 1532, WQEN 301.

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1: Com 65, I believe that was for a sergeant, unless that's changed, I can handle.
0: Checking. I see that now, thank you.
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1: Wait for a minute.
0: Information, we're making announcements at the front door for the subject to come out. No answer at this point. There's a TV on inside, and the air conditioner was also on.
1: Proceed, make the announcement. No answers. Air conditioner's on. 50%.
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0: 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Engine 41, BLS Green Response, 15 Northwest John C. Drive, Cross Street, Central Valley Road, Northeast and Northwest Salney Place. Timeout 1550, WQEM 301. BLS Red Response, 15 Northwest John C. Drive, Cross Street, Central Valley Road, Northeast and Northwest Salney Place. 851, BLS Red Response, 15 Northwest John C. Drive, Cross Street, Central Valley Road, Northeast and Northwest Salney Place. Timeout 1550, WQEM 301.
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Street. 3009 at Northeast Helm Street, cross street of Keel Avenue. RP advising vacant house. No one's living in it. 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Still getting frozen.

0: is this in progress?
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2: Medic 51, engine 52, BLS red response 9981 Silverdale Way Northwest, at Buffet, Cross Street, Poplars Avenue Northwest and Ridgetop Boulevard Northwest. Medic 51, engine 52, BLS red response 9981 Silverdale Way Northwest, at Buffet, Cross Street, Poplars Avenue Northwest and Ridgetop Boulevard Northwest. Timeout 1553, WQEN 301.

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surrounding Northeast Elm. RP does not have a phone number for the new owners, has only met them once. Advised the construction crew was supposed to come to the house 3 weeks from now, but can see a subject inside using a pickaxe to possibly dig into the floor.

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0: 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Engine 11, BLS Red Response 2080 Cedar Street East, Cross Street East Madrone Avenue. Time of 1557, WQEM 301.
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1: King 4-3, you can send that out.
0: King 4-3, 752 Hanford. It's occurred 10 ago now. There were two subjects possibly.

respond for a verbal domestic. 12,000 square block of Ridgetop Boulevard. Initially, we're told to get off the bus because they were being too loud. Now, RP is in a verbal between her boyfriend, says keeps getting into her face. Pending 1601, WQFJ 401.

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2: Caller the Monet Herc. I'm trying to look up past on the phone number as well.
1: Got it. I'll start pointing that way.
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0: Cambridge units, information on reckless vehicle seen 20 ago, eastbound Barkentine from Blakely Hill. White older van with dents on the vehicle, speeding 20 over the limit, information at 1603.
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I'll be in and out. 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

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Engine 3, BLS Green Response, 1807 Northeast Sylvan Way, Cross Street Harville Drive Northeast and Olympus Drive Northeast. Timeout 1609, WQEM 301.

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1: Frank 145, 16 time. Frank 145, description, Hispanic male, late 30s, 5'6", thin build, black shirt, friction black hair, light t-shirt, dark pants, second Hispanic male, early 20s, 5 foot medium build, black hair, dark shirt, dark jeans.
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1: 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Frank 142, additional information. Another caller reporting subjects in a verbal on Ridgetop saw one ago, possibly intoxicated based on behavior. 1611.

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0: 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I see him in the back in the garden area. 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I'm coming to you.
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2: 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San Francisco. Medic 5. Thank you. 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

0: Engine 41, BLF Green Response, 1401 Northeast McWilliams Road, Safeway Bremerton McWilliams, Cross Street Graceland Road, Northeast and State Highway 303. Engine 41, BLF Green Response, 1401 Northeast McWilliams Road, Safeway Bremerton McWilliams, Cross Street Graceland Road, Northeast and State Highway 303 Northeast. Timeout 1615, WQEM 301.
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0: 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Gas leak outside. 14907 Joy Lane Southwest. Cross Street Southwest Paradise Lane. Engine 17. Gas leak outside. 14907 Joy Lane Southwest. Cross Street Southwest Paradise Lane. Final 1617.
1: WQM 301. Robert, Ida, George, Union, Edward, Zebra. First of Robert, Ocean, Davis. Robert, Ida, George, Union, Edward, Zebra. E. Paul, middle initial, date of birth, 1958, 1228.
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0: Medic 17, a known type fire. 14907 Joy Lane Southwest, Cross Street Southwest Paradise Lane. Medic 17, a known type fire. 14907 Joy Lane Southwest, Cross Street Southwest Paradise Lane. Timeout 1619, WQEM 301.
1: Paulina's patrol check follow-up phone call request for reckless dirt bikes on the Paulsbo pump track. Last seen northbound on Little Valley, two ago. Three juveniles,
0: teenage age. 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BLS Red Response, 8115 Northeast, Blakely Heights Drive. Cross Street, Blakely Heights Drive, Northeast and Blakely Court West. Timeout 1619, WQEM 301.

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0: South 20th, pending as a phone call request for narcotics. Charlie Loop. John 11, 1640.
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0: 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Call the police, the other half is DUI.
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442. Perfect. Q-Star, two toes to the east office behind station 3. Can I give you another plate? Charles, Mary, John, 9383. We just need whatever tow company, tow both of those.

0: 831 BLS Red Response with Law Enforcement. 4124 West D Street, Unit A, Cross Street, South National Avenue. 831 BLS Red Response with Law Enforcement. 4124 West D Street, Unit A, Cross Street, South National Avenue. Timeout 1653.
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